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I'm from the bright city where there ain't no love.

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The ATM News headlines from Radio Jordan. His Majesty the King receives the credentials of several newly appointed ambassadors to Jordan. The Prime Minister reviews measures to ensure the sustainability of supply chains and streamline operations at Aqaba's port and border crossings. Jordan and several Arab and Islamic countries strongly condemn Israeli plans to forcibly displace Palestinians from the Gaza Strip. The foreign minister and his Egyptian counterpart underscores the importance of further advancing the trilateral cooperation mechanism between Jordan, Egypt, and Iraq. An Israeli airstrike kills two Palestinians in western Gaza City. The chairman of the Joint Chiefs of Staff orders the dispatch of an aircraft equipped with a specialized medical team to evacuate 11 Jordanian citizens who were injured in a traffic accident in Egypt.

And Iran says it will step up efforts to tackle economic problems created by U.S. sanctions and warns of a painful response if it comes under further attack.

morning, everyone. Hello and welcome to the Monday Breakfast Show with yours, Ghada. Today is the 7th of September. So happy birthday to all of those celebrating their birthdays today, saluting all the lovely Virgos. Special prizes and giveaways. The game starts after 10 a.m. or after the news headlines. Here's the deal. I'll ask you a question. If your answer is correct, your name will enter the raffle. So, my friends, the weather is going to be moderate today in most parts of the kingdom. Temperatures register a high of 32 degrees here in Amman, 40 in Aqaba, and

You don't have to be broken tonight. That was Armin van Buuren. I have good morning, rise and shine. Another good morning going out to our friend Lalit all the way from India. So it's a brand new day, my friends, a brand new start. Good morning to you. No matter what yesterday looked like, today is a fresh page. So let's make it a great one together. You can always get in touch with us. Our WhatsApp number is 0780435111. Please write your names on Instagram, Radio Jordan 963, and on Facebook, Radio Jordan 96.3 FM. If you're driving, take it easy on the roads. If you're stuck in traffic, be patient and enjoy the music. 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

That went to our friend Lalit all the way in India. Right now, Akon and Cantaluna. Shadir Washed all the way in Qatar. Good morning to you. Rise and shine. Have a great and a wonderful Monday ahead. So my friends, the Ministry of Foreign Expatriate Affairs announced that 10 citizens injured in a bus rollover accident on the Nuweibaa Dahab Road in Egypt on September 2nd returned to Jordan yesterday. So spokesperson for the Ministry Ambassador Fouad Al-Mijali stated that a Royal Jordanian Air Force medical evacuation plane transported the citizens from Sharm el-Sheikh carrying a specialized medical team from the Royal Medical Services alongside Air Force medical personnel. They explained that one injured woman remains hospitalized in Egypt due to her medical condition, where she is receiving treatment until she is fit to return home. Baby.

she knows. This is what you came for. Never forget you are precious soul, so much strength within. Love yourself more and trust your becoming. Love yourself more each day and hold strong trust in your journey. Rise and shine, everyone. It's a brand new day. Remember, we have special prizes and giveaways after the hour of 10. The game begins.

Tell you Wafa, good morning. She says, what a great morning to hear your voice. What a beautiful morning to hear from you. Rise and shine. Hisham, bonjour. Have a great, great day ahead.

Tektash. This is Irem Derici, beautiful Turkish song. So my friends, the 6th Jordan International Peace Film Festival opens in Sharash. So former Minister Barakat Ojan, representing Her Royal Highness Princess Reem Ali, inaugurated the 6th Jordan International Peace Film Festival at the Sharash Cultural Center yesterday, bringing together official figures, cultural leaders and international guests. So, culture and cinema serve as vital pillars for community development and intercultural communication. Hosting the festival in Sharash leverages the city's deep historical and cultural heritage to support local and international artistic initiatives. So the ceremony featured remarks from festival guests of honor, including Egyptian writer and journalist Salah Al-Basyuni, who commended the organization of the event and expressed appreciation for receiving awards for two of his literary works adapted during the festival, alongside Egyptian media personality Fifi Al-Shahawi, who recognized the festival's focus on promoting art as a tool for peace.

So my friends, the Jordan Red Crescent Society, JRCS, on Thursday launched a new campaign, Light in the Darkness in Wadi Rum. So they said that the society will host the International Red Cross and Red Crescent Peace Conference on May 5th, 2027. More than 100 participants attended the Light in the Darkness campaign, including members of the JRCS Central Executive Committee and branch heads from across the kingdom. The ceremony was held at sunset and featured the lighting of a main torch and individual candles of hope, followed by a humanitarian message delivered by the JRCS youngest volunteer on behalf of future generations, and ended with dialogues. So my friends, the Wadi Rum campaign was the stepping stone for a bigger event for the 2027 conference. Of course, they cited the scale of ongoing global conflicts as the reason for holding it. Well, the Red Cross and Red Crescent movement has only held two international peace conferences in its history. Belgrade in 1975, then Alan in 1984, and 42 years later, the next conference on peace is planned to be held in the kingdom.

0: Well, my friends, the Jordanian Astronomical Society has captured observations of a newly discovered supernova, some 40 million light years from Earth, documenting the stellar expulsion only days after it was first detected. Known as SN2026-AR, IV, the supernova appeared in the spiral galaxy NGC 7331 in the constellation Pegasus and was observed from Jordan on Saturday night. So Jordanian Astronomical Society President Ammar Sakaji said the supernova was first detected on September 1st by the asteroid terrestrial impact last alert system ATLAS survey, when it had an apparent magnitude of about 17.3. It brightened considerably over the following days to approach magnitude 14, allowing observations from Jordan to capture a relatively early stage in the evolution of the explosion. So the light detected from northern Amman had traveled roughly 40 million years before reaching Earth, meaning the stellar explosion itself occurred around 40 million years ago.
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9 a.m. is the time here at Radio Jordan Prime Minister Jaafar Hassan has chaired a meeting with ministers, officials and private sector representatives to discuss measures to ensure the continuity of supply and distribution chains. Yesterday's meeting focused on facilitating the movement of goods through Aqaba's ports and the kingdom's border crossings amid the current regional situation. The premier stressed the importance of close coordination between Jordan agencies and the private sector and called for measures to ensure the smooth and efficient flow of goods. Foreign Minister Ayman al-Safadi discussed with his Egyptian counterpart Badr Abdel Aati preparations for the 166th regular session of the Council of the Arab League at the ministerial level scheduled to take place in Cairo today. The discussions held yesterday also addressed preparations for a meeting of the Arab Ministerial Committee tasked with pursuing international action against Israel's illegal policies and measures in occupied Jerusalem. The two ministers underscored the importance of further advancing the trilateral cooperation mechanism between Jordan, Egypt, and Iraq. Upon royal directives, Chairman of the Joint Chiefs of Staff Major General Majd al-Harassis ordered the dispatch of an aircraft equipped with a specialized medical team to evacuate 11 Jordanian citizens who were injured in a traffic accident in Egypt last week. The injured citizens will be transferred to Al Hussein Medical City to complete their treatment after receiving the necessary medical care in Egypt. The families of the injured expressed their deep gratitude and appreciation to His Majesty the King, the Supreme Commander of the Jordan Armed Forces, praising the efforts of the armed forces in following up on condition of the Jordanian citizens and providing them with support and care, particularly in emergency situations. In Gaza, an Israeli strike killed a man and his 8-year-old daughter in Western Gaza City yesterday. Elsewhere in Gaza City, 2 separate Israeli strikes killed 2 other people, including a child. The Israeli occupation military ordered residents of Deir al-Zahrani in southern Lebanon to evacuate buildings near what it said was a facility belonging to Hezbollah group ahead of airstrikes on the area today. Earlier, the Lebanese Health Ministry said that Israeli strikes killed 7 people, including 2 women, and wounded more than 20 others in southern Lebanon. And moderate summer conditions continue to prevail in the highlands and the plains, while it will be hot in the port city of Aqaba and the Jordan Valley. Temperatures register a high of 32 degrees Celsius in Amman and 40 degrees in Aqaba and the Jordan Valley. And that is the end of the news at nearly 4 minutes past the hour.

Hi everyone, welcome back to the second part of the Monday Breakfast Show with your Zarada. Today is the 7th of September. You just heard Susan Texas, Ella Langley, and this song is topping the UK singles charts for this week. So yalla, wake up. Good morning world, good morning Jordan. You are tuned in to the second part of the Breakfast Show right here on Radio Jordan 96.3 FM with your Zarada. So turn up the volume, pour that cup of coffee, and let's get this day started. If you're driving, take it easy on the roads. If you're stuck in traffic, be patient and enjoy the music.

Forever Young, that was Alphaville on Radio Jordan 96.3 FM. Good morning to you, Tagreed. She says, a new day is a fresh opportunity to move forward, embrace hope, and create something meaningful. May your day be filled with confidence, positivity, and beautiful moments. Believe in yourself, stay strong, and make every moment count. Wishing you a wonderful and a successful day. Thank you so much, Tagreed. Another good morning going out to Mahmoud Qasim. Yes, a new day, a new chance, and a new reason to smile. Stay positive, please, and please believe in yourself. Let's make today amazing.

Yep, my friends, that's a personal favorite. America, a horse with no name. Sending love to everyone who feels overwhelmed today with work, with love, with life. Please be gentle with yourself and take it one day at a time. You got this.

the late Dolly Parton, Jolene. Well, life can feel rather like an enormous roller coaster. It's full of the thrilling, pinnacles, followed by a sinking feeling as we plunge into the lowest valleys of the ride. Disappointment can sometimes feel like this low point. However, the power to transform these feelings into gratitude lies within us. Mirror work, positive affirmations you say to yourself in the mirror can take you back to the top of that hill. Transforms your thinking from disappointment to gratitude. Not sure if it's for you? Challenge yourself to try it once a day for 2 weeks. You'll be surprised by the results.

Spanish Caravan. That was The Doors on Radio Jordan 96.3 FM. So my friends, the science behind positive affirmations. Well, positive affirmations are more than feel-good quotes or motivational statements. They are powerful tools to recounter your thinking, influence your behavior, and even alter your brain's response to stress and challenges. A growing body of scientific research underscores positive affirmations' profound impact on our mental and physical wellness. Studies have shown that self-affirmation activates brain systems associated with self-related processing and reward, reinforcing a positive orientation toward the future. So this engagement of the brain's reward pathway suggests that positive affirmations can generally satisfy the brain, offering a reward each time they are practiced. Furthermore, affirmations have been found to buffer neuroendocrine and psychological stress responses, indicating their potential to improve mood and enhance resilience against stress. Another study noted the activation of the ventral striatum, a key area in the brain's reward circuitry, during self-affirmation exercises, illustrating a possible neuromechanism behind the efficacy of affirmations.

Spanish Eyes, Engelbert Humperdinck. Tahani, good morning to you. Another bonjour going out to a friend, Dream. Welcome to the show. So my friends, finding a calm and quiet space to focus and reflect without interruption is essential to making the most out of your affirmation practice. It could be a special corner in your home or a peaceful spot outdoors. The key is to choose a place where you feel comfortable and undisturbed.

I'm really glad that you've enjoyed this one, Mahmoud. Thank you so much. Well, while many generic affirmations are available, creating personalized affirmations can significantly enhance their effectiveness. So start by naming your core values and goals, then move to areas where you seek improvement. Transform these into positive first-person statements that resonate deeply with your aspirations and challenges.

Lena, welcome to the show once again. Okay, I talked about the mirror technique before, but experts say the practice of saying affirmations in front of a mirror, known as mirror work, can amplify the impact of your affirmations. So, this technique, my friends, involves standing in front of a mirror, looking into your eyes, and reciting your affirmations out loud. Mirror work adds a layer of personal connection and self-recognition to the practice. Make sure nobody watches you.

Wide Eyes. That was Art Garfunkel. So, Lena saying, I'm going to stand in front of the mirror and say it out loud. I am energetic. I'm not sleepy. I'm not tired. Yalla. Do that right now. Arwa, good morning, Rise and Shine. Thank you so much for being here. So, my friends, the success of affirmations lies in their repetition. Repeating your affirmations several times daily reinforces their message and embeds them deeper into your consciousness. This repetition is crucial in reviewing your brain to adapt these positive statements as your truths.

0: Elvis Costello and I Want You. Omar, good morning, Rise and Shine. Thank you so much. He says, Bright Eyes is definitely song of the day. Really glad that you liked it.
1: I want you.
0: Mayas, good morning. Thank you. Mayas Al-Mansi. I really love your show. It's wonderful. Thanks from the heart. I really appreciate that. Khulood Mustafa, good morning. Ahlan wa sahlan. Welcome.

0: I'm afraid.
1: So here's one of the most important affirmations you should use every day. I am grateful for every experience that shapes me. This affirmation, my friends, encourages you to view every experience, whether positive or negative, as a valuable lesson. It shifts your perspective, allowing you to appreciate the role of various experiences in shaping your character and life path, thus fostering a sense of gratitude and personal growth.

Well, this is one of my favorites, Ricardo Cochonet, In Memory of One Kiss. Asil, good morning. Challenges are opportunities in disguise. So by reciting this statement, you reframe challenges as hidden opportunities, shifting your mindset from defeat to potential and possibility. It also encourages resilience and proactive approach to life's obstacles, seeing them as chances for learning and improvement. How about a bit of 90s?

Amara, good morning. Rise and shine. Welcome to the show. So my friends, the prize for today is going to be a 50 JD coupon from Dream Home. So the prize is a 50 JD coupon from Dream Home, and the game begins after the news headlines at exactly 10.

joining us. Good morning. Welcome to the show. Another bonjour going out to you, Val. So, my friends, I'll be back after the news headlines at exactly 10 for the third and last part of the show. The game begins after 10. Here's the deal. I ask you a question. If your answer is correct, your name will enter the raffle. Our prize for today is a 50 JD coupon from Dream Home. Good luck, everyone.

The 10 a.m. news headlines from Radio Jordan. His Majesty the King receives the credentials of several newly appointed ambassadors to Jordan. The Prime Minister reviews measures to ensure the sustainability of supply chains and streamline operations at Aqaba's port and border crossings. Jordan and several Arab and Islamic countries strongly condemn Israeli plans to forcibly displace Palestinians from the Gaza Strip. The foreign minister and his Egyptian counterpart underscores the importance of further advancing the trilateral cooperation mechanism between Jordan, Egypt, and Iraq. A Royal Jordanian Air Force aircraft evacuates 11 Jordanians injured in a traffic accident in Egypt. An Israeli airstrike kills 4 Palestinians across Gaza Strip. At least 11 people are killed and 5 others injured in Israeli strikes on a residential building in a town in southern Lebanon. And Iran says it will step up efforts to tackle economic problems created by U.S. sanctions and warns of a painful response if it comes under further attack.

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Malak. Good morning. So let the game begin on Radio Jordan 96.3 FM. The prize is 50 JD coupon from Dream Home. Here's the question. If you multiply 10 by 0 and then add 10, what do you get? If you multiply 10 by 0 and then add 10, what do you get? Send in the correct answers to 0780435111. Please write your names.

Overprotected. That was Britney Spears. Okay, if you multiply 10 by 0 and then add 10, what do you get? Yes, Hisham, correct answer. Also Val, Inas, Sahaniya, Hiyam, Asardiya, your names entered the raffle. The prize for today is a 50 JD coupon from Dream Home.

Omar, yep, correct answer. I know you are always participating. Many listeners are participating each and every day. So good luck with the raffle. Correct answer, by the way. So if you multiply 10 by 0 and then add 10, what do you get?

Good morning, Dream. One more time. Mahmoud Abu Talib and Mohammed Lahnati, your names entered the raffle. So good luck. If you multiply 10 by 0 and then add 10, what do you get? Our WhatsApp number is 0780435111. Please write your names. The prize is a 50 JD coupon from Dream Home.

Okay, let me read some names here. Tahani Khalil, Nariman Ad-Daraisi, Khaled Zubaydi. Also, good morning to Razan Yusuf Mansour. Umar Daghmashi, correct answer. Good luck to Jana Al-Kurdi. Yes, Jana, correct answer. First time to participate. Also, good morning to Ghalia. All of your names entered the raffle. In a little bit, we'll mention the name of the lucky winner, so stay tuned.

All right. So congratulations to our lucky winner for today, Jana Ibrahim Al-Kurdi. Jana Ibrahim Al-Kurdi, you won a 50 JD coupon from Dream Home. Alf, alf mabruk to you. The question was, if you multiply 10 by 0 and then add 10, what do you get? Yes, definitely it's 10. You can collect the prizes next week or the week after. Hard luck for the others. Please come back tomorrow for more prizes and more giveaways from Radio Jordan 96.3 FM. So, Alf Mabruk to Jana Ibrahim Al-Kurdi, our lucky winner for today. You won a 50 JD coupon from Dream Home. I'm

us one way or the other, so check out my message to you. As a matter of fact, I don't let nothing hold you back. If the scat man can do it, so can you. Everybody's saying that the scat man stutters but does and never stutter when he sings. But what you don't know, I'm gonna tell you right now that the stutter and the scat is the same thing. Yo, I'm the scat man. Where's the scat man? I'm the scat man. Why should we be pleasing any politician? Reasons would try to cheat the reasons if they could. The state of the condition insults my intuition, and it only makes me

have my message to you. As a matter of fact, I don't let nothing hold you back. If the scat man can do it, so can you. I hear you all ask about the meaning of scat. Well, I'm the professor, and all I can tell you is while you're still sleeping, the saints are still weeping, because things you call dead haven't yet had the chance to be born. I'm the scat man.

All right, my friends, Google's most advanced AI music generation model arrives in the Gemini app with full availability for developers via the API in Google AI Studio. So Google has added Lyria 3.5, its latest and most advanced AI music generation model, to the Gemini app. The model was previously available through Google's AI filmmaking tool Flow before the company began rolling it out to all Gemini users. So this move lets users create songs, musical pieces, and soundtracks with higher quality, relying on simple text prompts or even using images as a starting point. Beautiful, isn't it? So Google says Lyria 3.5 delivers richer musical arrangements and more expressive vocal performance alongside improved understanding of user prompts compared to previous versions. So the model can create complete songs including verses, choruses, and transitional sections rather than simply repeating a short melodic loop as was the case with some earlier music generation tools. So from within the Gemini app, users can now choose a music genre or describe it in words, specify whether they want a vocal piece or instrumental music, and choose between a short clip or a longer musical work. Beginner users can rely on ready-made templates to start the creation process, whether to produce background music for a video,

a custom promotional jingle or a personal ringtone. However, the model poses an important limitation. Users cannot edit the musical piece during the generation process once it has been created through the same prompt. At the same time, Google is making Lyria 3.5 available through the Gemini API, giving developers the ability to integrate AI music generation technology into their own applications and services. So the model's launch comes at a time when music platforms are seeing an increasing flood of AI generation or generated content. On the Deezer platform, for example, AI-generated songs now account for about 44% of all musical works uploaded daily. What it later emerged that a significant proportion of the listens some of these works received were fraudulent. For this reason, Google embeds an invisible digital watermark using Synth ID technology in every track generated by Lyria, aimed at enabling identification of AI-produced content. Lyria's safeguards also include restrictions preventing the cloning of a specific artist's voice or the reproduction of copyrighted song lyrics. So these measures come amid ongoing legal debate over AI-generated music, particularly following a recent European court ruling against competing AI music generation company Suno related to copyright issues. However, the ruling does not mark the end of the legal dispute, as it remains subject to appeal, meaning the legal status of AI-produced music remains unresolved for now.

I guess my time is up for now, my friends. I would like to thank all of you for tuning in. I'll be back tomorrow morning, same time, same place, for the Tuesday breakfast show with your Sada, with more prizes and giveaways. Gonna leave you with a masterpiece by Pink Floyd. Much love from the capital, Amman. See you tomorrow morning. Ghada's out. Ciao, everyone.

11 a.m. is the time here at Radio Jordan. Prime Minister Jaafar Hassan has chaired a meeting with the ministers, officials and the private sector representatives to discuss measures to ensure the continuity of supply and distribution chains. Yesterday's meeting focused on facilitating the movement of goods through Aqaba's ports and the kingdom's border crossings aimed amid the current regional situation. The premier stressed the importance of a close coordination between government agencies and the private sector and called for measures to ensure the smooth and efficient flow of goods. Foreign Minister Ayman Safadi and British Foreign Secretary and Development Secretary Ed Miliband affirmed their continued efforts to strengthen the long-standing partnership between Jordan and the United Kingdom across various fields. During a phone call, the two ministers also discussed regional developments and reaffirmed their support for efforts aimed at ending the dangerous escalation gripping the region. In Gaza, an Israeli strike killed a man and his 8-year-old daughter in western Gaza City yesterday. Elsewhere in Gaza City, two separate Israeli strikes killed two other people, including a child. In the occupied West Bank, a Palestinian man was killed and two others were injured in a settler's attack on a village east of Qalqilia City. Lebanon's state news agency reported that at least 11 people were killed early today in Israeli strikes on a residential building in a town in southern Lebanon. Hours before that strike, the Israeli occupation military ordered residents of Deir Zahrani town to evacuate buildings located near what it said was a facility belonging to the Iran-backed Hezbollah. Earlier yesterday, the Lebanese health ministry said that Israeli strikes killed 7 people in southern Lebanon. Clashes in Yemen between government forces and Iran-backed Houthi fighters killed more than 140 combatants during the past 2 days. The fighting, the fiercest in years, erupted after the Houthis launched a ground offensive last Thursday, accompanied by missile and drone attacks on coastal areas overlooking the Red Sea and around Taiz. The Houthis were attempting to advance toward areas bordering the Bab el-Mandeb Strait that are controlled by the government. And moderate summer conditions continue to

prevail in the highlands and the plains, while it'll be hot in the port city of Aqaba and the Jordan Valley. Temperatures register a high of 32 degrees Celsius in Amman and 40 degrees in Aqaba and the Jordan Valley. And that is the end of the news at nearly 4 minutes past the hour.

0: Many come and go. Come and go. But this one is here to stay forever.
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0: 12 noon is the time here at Radio Jordan. The Prime Minister reviews measures to ensure the sustainability of supply chains and streamline operations at Aqaba's port. Foreign Minister Ayman al-Safadi chairs a meeting of the Arab Ministerial Committee on the Israeli illegal policies in occupied Jerusalem. At least 11 people are killed in Israeli strikes in southern Lebanon. And Iran vows to tackle economic challenges caused by U.S. sanctions and warns of painful response to further attacks. Those were the main points, and now the news in detail. Prime Minister Jaafar Hassan directed the construction of 30 new model schools across the kingdom over the coming years. The decision, which was taken during a cabinet session yesterday, builds on the recent completion of 86 schools worth 145 million JDs, replacing 61 recent facilities and shifted the 22 double-shift schools to single sessions for the new school year. The cabinet also approved measures to build 5 technical schools and awarded 390 maintenance contracts covering 720 schools nationwide. Prime Minister Jaafar Hassan chaired a meeting with ministers, officials and the private sector representatives to discuss measures to ensure the continuity of supply and distribution chains. Yesterday's meeting focused on facilitating the movement of goods through Aqaba's port and the kingdom's border crossings amid the current regional situation. The premier stressed the importance of close coordination between government agencies and the private sector and called for measures to ensure the smooth and effective flow of goods. Foreign Minister Al-Safadi today chaired a meeting of the Arab Ministerial Committee tasked with pursuing international action to counter Israel's illegal policies and measures in the occupied city of Jerusalem. The meeting was held at the headquarters of the League of Arab States in Cairo on the sidelines of the 166th ordinary session of the Council of the League of Arab States at the ministerial level. Minister Safadi met with his Lebanese counterpart Youssef Raji ahead of the 166th ordinary session of the Council of the Arab League. Earlier, Safadi held talks with his Egyptian counterpart Badr Abdel Aati to discuss preparations for the session. The discussions also covered preparations for a meeting of the Arab Ministerial Committee tasked with pursuing international action against Israel's illegal policies and measures in occupied Jerusalem. The two ministers also underscored the importance of further strengthening the trilateral cooperation mechanism among Jordan, Egypt, and Iraq. Upon royal directives, Chairman of the Joint Chiefs of Staff, Major General Majd al-Harasis, ordered the dispatch of an aircraft equipped with a specialized medical team to evacuate 11 Jordanian citizens who were injured in a traffic accident in Egypt last week. The injured citizens will be transferred to Al Hussein Medical City to complete their treatment after receiving the necessary medical care in Egypt. The families of the injured expressed their deep gratitude and appreciation to His Majesty the King, the Supreme Commander of the Jordan Armed Forces, praising the efforts of the armed forces in following up on the condition of Jordanian citizens and providing them with support and care, particularly in emergency situations. In Gaza, an Israeli strike killed a man and his 8-year-old daughter in western Gaza City yesterday. Elsewhere in Gaza City, 2 separate Israeli strikes killed 2 other people, including a child. In the occupied West Bank, a Palestinian man was killed and 2 others were injured in a settler's attack on a village east of Qalqilia City. Lebanon's state news agency reported that at least 11 people, including 2 children and 2 medics, were killed early today in Israeli strikes on a residential building in a town in southern Lebanon. Hours before that strikes, the Israeli occupation military ordered residents of Deir Zahrani town to evacuate buildings located near what it said was a facility belonging to Hezbollah group. Earlier yesterday, the Lebanese health ministry said that Israeli strikes killed 7 people in southern Lebanon. Clashes in Yemen between government forces and Iran-backed Houthi fighters killed more than 140 combatants during the past 2 days. The fighting erupted after the Houthis launched a ground offensive last Thursday, accompanied by missile and drone attacks on coastal areas overlooking the Red Sea and around Taiz. And Iran has said it will step up efforts to address the economic problems caused by U.S. sanctions, while warning that any further attack would trigger a swift and painful response. Iran's warning came after U.S. Central Command said it struck 3 Iranian tankers on Saturday following the launch of ballistic missiles by Iran's Islamic Revolutionary Guard Corps at 2 U.S. Navy ships. Following the attacks, Iranian Parliament Speaker Mohammad Qalibaf said that the United States should recognize that the rules of the game have changed before it is too late. He warned that any attack on Iran's interests or security would be met with a faster, stronger, and more painful response. Meanwhile, Secretary of Iran's Supreme National Security Council, Mohsen Ridai, said that Tehran would announce a restricted zone outside the Strait of Hormuz in the coming days. And to end this hour's news bulletin, here are the main points once again. The Prime Minister reviews measures to ensure the sustainability of supply chains and streamline operations at Aqaba's port. Foreign Minister Ayman al-Safadi chairs a meeting of the Arab Ministerial Committee on the Israeli illegal policies in occupied Jerusalem. At least 11 people are killed in Israeli strikes in southern Lebanon. And Iran vows to tackle economic challenges caused by U.S. sanctions and warns of painful response to further attacks. And finally, here's a look at the weather forecast. Moderate summer weather prevails across most parts of the country, while it'll be hot in the port city of Aqaba and the Jordan Valley. Temperatures register a high of 32 degrees Celsius in Amman and 38 degrees in Aqaba and the Jordan Valley. And that is the end of the news at about 8 minutes past the hour.
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1: in Amman, 99.7 in Aqaba, 90.9 in the north, 96.1 in the Dead Sea and the Jordan Valley, and worldwide, jrtv.gov.co
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2 p.m. is the time here. Radio Jordan broadcasting from Amman. I'm Rana Hassan. Good afternoon. The government launches the campaign 2 years of work from vision to reality to highlight the results of its work and its impact on citizens. The foreign minister holds talks with his Lebanese, Syrian and Iraqi counterparts ahead of the Arab League's 166th ministerial session in Cairo. The armed forces evacuate 10 people injured in a traffic accident in Egypt, while the evacuation of an 11th injured person was not possible as he remains under medical treatment there. A child and a young man succumb to injuries sustained in Israeli gunfire and shelling in the Gaza Strip. A young man is killed and two others injured in a settler attack on a village east of Qilya in the occupied West Bank. 11 people are killed and 5 others injured in an Israeli airstrike on the town of Kafr Rumman in southern Lebanon. And Iran says it will announce a new restricted zone in the Gulf of the economy, in the coming days, along with maps of a new shipping corridor through the Strait of Hormuz.

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0: 3 p.m. is the time here. Radio Jordan broadcasting from Amman. I'm Rana Hassan. Good afternoon. The government has launched an awareness campaign titled 2 Years of Work from Vision to Reality, highlighting key achievements over the past 2 years and their impact on citizens' lives. Minister of Government Communication Mohamed Al-Momani said the campaign will run for several weeks and cover 8 main areas, including education and skills development, healthcare, the economy and job opportunities, transport, water, energy, and food, as well as social protection. Foreign Minister Ayman al-Safadi has chaired an Arab Ministerial Committee meeting in Cairo on the sidelines of the 166th ordinary session of the Council of the League of Arab States at the ministerial level. The committee condemned an escalation in Israeli violations at Al-Aqsa Mosque and other Muslim and Christian holy sites and rejected attempts to alter their historical and legal status. It also condemned Israeli settlement plans in and around Jerusalem, including the proposed construction of more than 1,200 units under the E1 project, warning that they would undermine the territorial continuity of a future Palestinian state. Ahead of the Arab League's 166th ministerial session, Minister Ayman al-Safadi has held talks with his Lebanese, Syrian and Iraqi counterparts. He also met Egyptian Foreign Minister Badr Abdel-Ati, with both emphasizing the importance of strengthening trilateral cooperation among Jordan, Egypt and Iraq. The Jordan Red Crescent has dispatched a new convoy of humanitarian aid trucks to the Gaza Strip. The convoy departed from Amman and is traveling through Egyptian ports and crossings before reaching Gaza, in coordination with the Egyptian Red Crescent and relevant Egyptian authorities. Lebanon's state news agency reported that at least 11 people, including 2 children and 2 medics, were killed early today in Israeli strikes on a residential building in a town in southern Lebanon. The strikes came hours after the Israeli occupation military ordered residents of Deir Zahrani to evacuate buildings near what it said was a Hezbollah facility. Iran said it will announce a new restricted zone in the Gulf in the coming days, along with maps of a new shipping corridor through the Strait of Hormuz, as a weakened exchange of strikes on shipping sent oil prices higher. Secretary of Iran's Supreme National Security Council Mohsen Radai said the new restricted zone will begin from where the U.S. blockade of Iran begins and extend into areas of the Gulf. And moderate weather is expected in the hilly areas and the plains tonight. Relatively hot in the Jordan Valley, the Dead Sea and Aqaba, with lows at 21 degrees in Amman and 28 in Aqaba. And with this, we come to the end of this hour's news summary, with a time exactly 4 minutes past the hour. Thank you for listening.
1: النفايات اللي بترمى بالشارع مش بس بتأثر على البيئة وبتشوه المنظر، هي كلفة زيادة، هي تعب زيادة، وهي صورة غلط بنورجيها للسياح عنا. لما تتراكم النفايات بيزيد الحمل على عمال الوطن، وبتكلف بلدنا ملايين كل سنة، وبرمية صغيرة ممكن نعرض حالنا لمخالفة مالية. هالسلوك عيب، لأنه ممكن يبين بسيط بس ضرره على البلد كبير. خلونا نوقف رمي النفايات في الأماكن غير المخصصة إلها، ونخلي الأردن نظيف ومثل ما بنحبه.
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0: What's on your mind? 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Banging out more rock. 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

0: 4 p.m. is the time here. Radio Jordan broadcasting from Amman. I'm Imran Hassan. Good afternoon. The government launches the campaign 2 years of work from vision to reality to highlight the results of its work and its impact on citizens. The foreign minister chairs an Arab ministerial committee meeting in Cairo on the sidelines of the 166th ordinary session of the Council of the League of Arab States. The foreign minister holds talks in Cairo with his Lebanese, Syrian and Iraqi counterparts. The Jordan Red Crescent dispatches a new convoy of humanitarian aid trucks to the Gaza Strip. A child and a young man succumb to injuries sustained in Israeli gunfire and shelling in the Gaza Strip. A young man is killed and two others injured in a settler attack on a village east of Qalqilia in the occupied West Bank. 11 people are killed and 5 others injured in an Israeli airstrike on the town of Kafr Rumman in southern Lebanon. And Iran threatens to retaliate against any new U.S. attacks on its assets.
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So a beautiful good day it is to each and every one of you, wherever you are, whatever you are doing. And it is exactly 7 minutes past the hour of four, and it is the 7th of September 2026. So a wonderful day it is, and beautiful people you are.

Okay, so to all of you who are familiar with the ride for today, in a bit I'm going to be back with a weather update. Following that will be our local news and a pop-up question, and you guys will have about 15 minutes to answer my pop-up question and be one of my lucky two winners for today. Now, my first lucky winner is going to be winning a coupon from the MCE. Worth 20 Jordanian dinars. My second lucky winner is going to be winning a gift, or basically it will be a trip to the Golden Triangle, which are Wadi Rum, Petra, and Aqaba all together. So two lucky winners for the ride for today. Now, one more thing that I want to add. If you guys had won with us during the month of August, then you can feel free to come and collect your prize at the headquarters of JRTV in Alimgabalain area. All you have to do is write our name, like write مؤسسة الإذاعة والتلفزيون or JRTV on Google Map, and it will take you to the right place. So I'll be back in a bit, and right now it's Your Love, ATB Topic and A7s.

All right, so that was You For Me with Sigal and Rita Ora, and it is a wonderful good day once again to all of you out there. And moving on to the weather update. Honestly, I'm happy with today's weather.

So basically, we all did see or we witnessed today's weather. It was high temperatures, not really, really high, but in general, I mean, it's fair weather temperatures. Let's just say moderate weather is continuing across the kingdom for today, and it's going to be very similar for tomorrow and the day after. Now, basically, today, temperatures were fine. They are rising slightly above the annual average, and therefore today, Monday, was a bit high. Now, temperatures are gonna rise a bit tomorrow and the day after as well. Similar weather conditions. You see, it's only going to be like a matter, a difference of a degree or two, and that's it. So similar weather conditions are going to prevail up until this upcoming Thursday. So it's going to be really nice for today, tomorrow, and the day after as well, up until this upcoming Thursday. Now, today, a high of 33 was recorded in the capital, Amman. It will be going down to approximately 22, and the port city of Aqaba did witness and record a high of 41, going down to 29 degrees. So not much of a difference is going to be witnessed for tomorrow, the day after, and the day after. But it's like there is a slight increase tomorrow, and then temperatures are going to go down a bit. So it's going to be the same. Like if we talk about 33 today, tomorrow 34, then on Wednesday and Thursday, it's going to be 33 back again. All right, so that's it for the weather forecast, Jordan. In a bit, I'm going to be back with our local news. I'm going to be talking about stuff regarding our local news. Now, the deal is, write the number down, 0780435111. Did you hear that? That is our WhatsApp number. Again, 0780435111. You can be one of my lucky winners for today. I've got two prizes. One is for the Golden Triangle, a trip for two people to the Golden Triangle, Aqaba, Wadi Rum, and Petra altogether, okay? That is going to be a gift, a giveaway from JRTV, and my second lucky winner is going to be winning themselves a coupon from Al Muassasa Al Askariya, the MCE, worth 20 Jordanian dinars. All you have to do is pay attention to everything and every detail I give during the show, and you might be one of my lucky winners. Remember to write the number down, 0780435111. Here's the deal, leaving you with some music, and I will be back. This is Titanium, David Garancia. Following that will be Calvin Harris.

All right, so that was On My Love with Zara Larsson and David Guetta, and 30 minutes past the hour of 4, and once again, a wonderful good day to all of you out there. Okay, Jordan, so moving on to our local news. So starting the stories that I have in my pocket for you guys. Now, it is about, the story that is highlighting the government launches the campaign highlighting 2 years of work. So, Minister of Government Communication and Government Spokesperson Mohammad Al-Momani did announce the launch of a campaign titled 2 Years of Work from Vision to Reality, highlighting the government's key achievements over the past 2 years and the impact of its projects, programs, and decisions on citizens. Now, the campaign will run over the coming weeks and focus on 8 main areas affecting citizens' daily lives, including education and skills development, healthcare, the economy, and job opportunities, transport, water, energy, food, and social protection, among others. So, the minister said the campaign will present the results of the government's work through figures, projects, and their impact on citizens and beneficiaries across different sectors. And the campaign will be rolled out in stages according to its main themes and

will feature a range of media content, including news reports and explanatory materials. Now, the campaign is intended to give citizens a concise overview of the government's work over the past 2 years while providing an opportunity for them to share their views and experiences and raise questions about various sectors and services. The campaign will open with the theme, Education and Skills for Our Children's Future, covering developments and ongoing work in school infrastructure, school transport, vocational and technical education, inclusive education, teacher training and support, kindergarten, digital learning, higher education, and student support. All right, so that was the first story. Now moving on to the second story.

Okay, so moving on to students. Over the past 2 years, the education and higher education sectors have witnessed a series of projects, programs, and decisions aimed at expanding school capacity, improving students' access to education, linking educational pathways and skills and labor market needs, and developing inclusive and digital education while expanding support for students and teachers. Now, the government fully settled the accumulated debt owed by the University Student Support Fund to public universities, amounting to about 80 million Jordanian dinars. And that happened during this current year. Now, as part of efforts to support public universities and strengthen their financial stability, the government also provided 40 million Jordanian dinars in direct support this year and addressed arrears owed to public universities worth nearly 100 million Jordanian dinars as part of a package of government decisions to settle accumulated obligations. Now that is in regard of university. 80 million Jordanian dinars in debt for University Student Support Fund, public universities. That happened during this current year. As for expanding school infrastructure, the education sector data showed that school infrastructure was one of the key areas of government intervention over the past 2 years in response to rising student numbers and challenges related to overcrowding rented school buildings and the two-shift systems. Other than that, for school transport, where they improved access to schools, the government did begin implementing the first phase of a school transportation project in the southern Badia and in Aqaba, aimed at providing safe and regular transportation for students, as well as teaching and administrative staff and supporting regular school attendance. Other than that, the rapid expansion of the BTEC, alongside the expansion of school infrastructure and transport, vocational and technical education under the BTEC pathway, has expanded in terms of the number of schools, capacity, and specializations. Moreover, teachers' training and measures over the past 2 years did include improvements in teacher operations and training. Each year, 4,000 male and female teachers were sent on scholarships and a pre-service diploma program funded by the Ministry of Education and Human Resources Developments in cooperation with public universities. So they have done a lot for the higher education, for students' universities, for schools, and for teachers all along during the past 2 years. Okay, so that was the second story in my pocket. Now, moving on to the third story, where Al-Isa, we did check on the Nuwaybia crash victims. So upon royal directives, Chief of the Royal Hashemite Court, Yusuf Al-Isawi, checked on the health of Jordanian citizens injured in the traffic accident in the Egyptian city of Nuweibia after they were transferred from hospitals in Egypt to Jordan to continue treatment at Royal Medical Services hospitals. And during the visit to the injured, which was actually attended by the Director General of the Royal Medical Services, Brigadier General Dr. Salah Al-Hamouri, Al-Isawi said His Majesty King Abdullah II and Crown Prince Al-Hussein bin Abdullah were closely following the health conditions of the injured.

Okay, so that's it for the stories that I had in my pocket for you guys right now. I'll be back in a bit with the second batch of the stories in my pocket. Now, I always say that my question of the day is going to be a pop-up question. So my pop-up question for today is about something that I had actually, actually mentioned.

All right, so write the number down, 0780435111. That is our WhatsApp number. Now, my question is, and you only have 15 minutes to, or tell you not 15 minutes, but 20 minutes up until the hour of 5, okay? Up until the hour of 5, I will be receiving your correct answers. There was a campaign that the government had actually launched today. I want to know what the name of the campaign is. What is the name of the campaign that the government had launched today? That is my question for today. Again, I want the name of the campaign that was launched today by the government. 0780435111.

All right, Jordan. So it is 57 minutes past the hour of 4. And in a bit, I will be coming back with the name of our lucky winner of the day. Now, basically, what I want from you guys is the correct answer. What is the name of the campaign that the government has launched? So I want to know what the name is of the campaign. Your name out of four parts. Sent with the correct answer, and well, what else do I want to say? You might be my lucky winner of the day. I've got two prizes to give away. The first one is a 20 Jordanian dinar coupon from the MCE Al Mu'assasa Al Askariya, and the second one is a trip to the Golden Triangle, to Petra, Wadi Rum, and Aqaba all together. And those are gifts from JRTV. Stay tuned to know if you will be my lucky winner of the day. And hey, I want the correct answer. And what else? I want the correct answer. And your name out of four parts. Be back in a bit. Enjoy the music.

5 p.m. is the time here at Radio Jordan broadcasting from Amman Imran Hassan. Good afternoon. The government has launched an awareness campaign titled 2 Years of Work from Vision to Reality, highlighting key achievements over the past 2 years and their impact on citizens' lives. Minister of Government Communication Mohammed Al-Momani said the campaign will run for several weeks and cover 8 main areas, including education and skills development, healthcare, the economy and job opportunities, transport, water, energy and food, as well as social protection. Foreign Minister Ayman al-Safadi has chaired an Arab Ministerial Committee meeting in Cairo on the sidelines of the 166th Ordinary Session of the Council of the League of Arab States at the ministerial level. The committee condemned an escalation in Israeli violations at Al-Aqsa Mosque and other Muslim and Christian holy sites and rejected attempts to alter their historical and legal status. It also condemned Israeli settlement plans in and around Jerusalem, including the proposed construction of more than 1,200 units under the E1 project, warning that they would undermine the territorial contiguity of a future Palestinian state. Ahead of the Arab League's 166th ministerial session, Minister Ayman al-Safadi has held talks with his Lebanese, Syrian,

and Iraqi counterparts. He also met Egyptian Foreign Minister Badr Abdel Atti, with both emphasizing the importance of strengthening trilateral cooperation among Jordan, Egypt, and Iraq. The Jordan Red Crescent has dispatched a new convoy of humanitarian aid trucks to the Gaza Strip. The convoy departed from Amman and is traveling through Egyptian ports and crossings before reaching Gaza, in coordination with the Egyptian Red Crescent and relevant Egyptian authorities. Lebanon State News Agency reported that at least 11 people, including two children and two medics, were killed early today in Israeli strikes on a residential building in the town in southern Lebanon. The strikes came hours after the Israeli occupation military ordered residents in Deir ez-Zahrani to evacuate buildings near what it has said was a Hezbollah facility. Iran said it will announce a new restricted zone in the Gulf in the coming days, along with maps of a new shipping corridor through the Strait of Hormuz, as a weekend exchange of strikes on shipping sent oil prices higher. Secretary of Iran's Supreme National Security Council, Mohsen Radai, said the new restricted zone will begin from where the U.S. blockade of Iran begins and extend into areas of the Gulf. And moderate weather is expected in the hilly areas and the plains tonight, with temperatures going down to 21 degrees in Amman and 28 in Aqaba. And with this, we come to the end of this hour's news summary, with a time exactly 3 minutes past the hour. Thank you for listening.

All right, Jordan, so welcome back to the second part of The Ride for today. And it's exactly 13 minutes past the hour of 5. And once again, a wonderful good day to all of you out there. Now, today, my question was, what was the name of the campaign that the government did launch today? Now, the correct answer was 2 years of work from vision to reality. So I want to say congratulations to both of our lucky winners of the day. Now, my first lucky winner, who won themselves a coupon from Al-Mu'assas Al-Askariya, the MCE, worth 20 Jordanian dinars, is Hamza Hani Muhammad Shunaq. Please confirm that you heard your name. Hamza Hani Muhammad Shunaq. Congratulations, you won yourself a coupon from the MCE worth 20 Jordanian dinars. My second lucky winner, who won themselves a trip to the Golden Triangle to Petra, Wadi Rum, and Aqaba, is Maysa Sattam Sayel Al-Qadi. Congratulations to you, Maysa Sattam Sayel Al-Qadi. Please confirm that you heard your name, Maysa, and please confirm that you heard your name, Hamza. Congratulations to both of you guys. Now remember, I'm here tomorrow as well, same time, between 4 and 6 p.m. with The Ride. So tomorrow I will have two new lucky winners. So if you did not win today, don't worry. It will be tomorrow. If not tomorrow, it will be the day after. We are here with The Breakfast Show, with The Ride, with plenty of giveaways. Each and every one of you is going to win with one of our shows, one of our amazing giveaways from Radio Jordan.

You know what? I'm just so fonded with the music, with my background music. I love it.

All right, Jordan. So I promised you with more topics in my pocket. Now, to be honest, I'm only going to be highlighting topics that are related to health. For some reason, I just feel that it's health and that is number one. I mean, I'm tired of talking about AI. I'm tired of talking about how it's going to ruin our brain, how it is affecting our kids. Using it in the correct way is definitely useful in life in general and in work, yes, as well. But don't make it like answer each and everything. Don't make it to tell you what to do each and every day. Don't think that it's a friend that you can trust. I mean, it's a robot. It's AI. It has nothing to do with reality. Even though it does know answers, I cannot neglect that and I cannot say otherwise. But AI is there to serve us, not us to serve it. Okay, so be a good user of AI so that it does not ruin your mind. So for today, I have decided to talk about health. So a lot of people around you do have diabetes and they just feel that they are not allowed to eat some fruits because, you know, it's diabetes. They just forbid themselves from those fruits. But the truth is that having diabetes does not mean that you need to avoid fruits because it contains sugar. Fruits can still be part of a healthy diet and they provide lots of, let's just say good nutrients. Now, best choices are fresh or frozen fruits as well as canned fruits without added sugar. That's what diabetes people need to know. Now, there is a variety of options like strawberries because they provide fiber, vitamin C, antioxidants, and relatively larger portion can be consumed compared with some fruits that are higher in carbohydrates. Oranges are there on the list. Grapefruit are there on the list. Cherries, which are like really delicious and it's the season. So eat the strawberries, eat the cherries, eat the oranges, the grapefruits. Pears are great. Peaches, avocados. But remember that avocados are high in calories. So you might as well want to count your calories when you consume avocados, okay? Pomegranates, yummy. Yummy in juice and yummy to eat. Papaya and pineapples. Now, whole fruit is always better rather than canned or frozen fruit. But what you need to know is that having the whole fruit, not the juice, is better for you because you take in all of the goods, all of the benefits of the fruits and the fibers as well. So therefore, the key is not to avoid fruit, but rather to choose whole fruit, control portion sizes, monitor blood sugar, and incorporate fruit into a dietary plan determined by a doctor or a nutritionist according to the patient's condition and medications. So be smart. Even if you have diabetes, that does not mean that you can't have fruits. Just limit your portions. So that's the first topic regarding your health that I have in my pocket. Now, the second topic that I'm going to be back with is about your gut bacteria. There are 7 signs of a gut bacteria imbalance you should not ignore. So I'm going to be back with that and stay tuned. Coming up is lots of good music, starting with Devil in a Dress and Teddy Swims.

Now, to be honest, it is a song that is taking my vibes. I really like this song, David Guetta, Drop Into Silence. It is a wonderful good day once again to all of you out there. Congratulations to both of our two lucky winners of the day. Now, remember that I'm here each and every Monday and Tuesday for The Ride, and here on Wednesday and Thursday for The Breakfast Show. So it is a wonderful good day once again. And moving on to the topic about your guts, the gut bacteria, the signs that you should not ignore. All right, so it says here that, you see, sometimes your body is telling you stuff, but you just cannot read it correctly. Now, beneficial gut bacteria plays an important role in digestion and supporting the immune system and the health of the microbiome, the community of microorganisms living in the digestive tract is linked to several aspects of overall health. So this balance can be disrupted by diet, certain medications, and lifestyle factors. When the gut environment shifts, a range of digestive and physical symptoms may appear that warrant attention, though their presence doesn't necessarily mean an imbalance in beneficial bacteria in the sole cause. So there are signs of a gut bacteria imbalance. Number one is persistent stomach issues. If your gut is out of balance, if you're, it may struggle significantly to process food and eliminate waste. This can show up as recurring symptoms such as gas, bloating, constipation or diarrhea, and even heartburn as well. At number two is intense sugar craving. A diet high in processed foods and added sugars reduces the amount of beneficial bacteria in the gut. So this imbalance encourages the growth of harmful fungi and bacteria that feed on sugar. So you would crave for more sugar. Unexplained weight changes. Losing or gaining weight without changes to diet or exercise habits can be a sign of gut imbalance. Other than that, sleep disturbances and chronic fatigue. You're always tired. You can't sleep well. Skin irritation.

And skin problems like gut health is closely tied to skin. Why? Because intestinal inflammation resulting from a lack of beneficial bacteria may cause certain proteins to leak into the body, leading to skin irritation and issues such as eczema, acne, and all of that stuff. Autoimmune conditions could occur if you have a problem with your gut bacteria. And then you've got the intolerance of certain foods, like a lot of people have, like they've got, you know, the lactose intolerance, the gluten intolerance. I don't know. I mean, when we were young, we could eat everything. Why did it happen now? You know, think about it. So watch out for your gut bacteria. That is all I want to say. Make sure that you read the signs your body gives you. Okay, so that's it for all of the topics that I had in my pocket for you guys. I'll be back later on with, you know what, with just, you know, some nice sayings from here and there. This is J-Lo with Can't Get Enough.

All right, so that was The Fate of Ophelia, Taylor Swift, and it is 46 minutes past the hour. And once again, it's a wonderful day to all of you out there. Okay, so Jordan, in a bit, I'm going to be back with my bye-byes, and this is a quick reminder of the weather forecast today. We did experience temperatures that are like 2 degrees above annual average tomorrow. There will be, it's going to be almost the same. That's for tomorrow. On Tuesday, tomorrow, it's going to be the same. On Wednesday and on Thursday, temperatures

0: are expected to go down a bit. So it's like it was 33 today, it will be 33 tomorrow. Then on Wednesday and Thursday, it will be like about 32 and 31. They are still within annual average. And then temperatures are going to go down again on Friday. Our weekend is going to be fine. So this is like a very, very, very early notice just to tell you that. It would be a smart idea if you would actually plan something for the weekend in the outdoors with your loved ones. Why not? That would be a good idea. Anyhow, I'm going to be leaving you with one song and I will be back with my bye-byes. This is Pitbull and Rose, One More Dance.
1: Funny how life works. You can forget a thousand faces. A thousand nights, a thousand songs. But every now and then, one person walks into the room, and suddenly, you're asking for one more day.

So give me one more dance, one more chance, one more dance before we say goodbye. Sometimes it's just, you know, it's just one more chance. I think that the other day, actually, this actually clicked my mind. You see, sometimes in life, there are things that you just want to repeat. So you want them one more time again, like that really good piece of cake. You want another one one more time. You want that good moment one more time. You want that lovely dance one more time. You want that beautiful smile one more time. You want to see that person one more time. This is how it is. And to be honest, Jordan, life is too short and you only live it once. So make sure that you don't regret anything in life. Be nice to the people around you. Be nice to the people you care about the most. Be nice to the ones that you deal with each and every day. It's always, you know, a hard feeling to just regret that you only want one more chance, one more dance, one more smile, one more time. So don't wait until you feel that kind of regret. Just be nice to each other. And trust me, I found it to be the easy way in life to treat people the way you like to be treated. That's it. Yeah. Be back in a bit. This is Bad Habits and Ed Sheeran.

Starting the news for today, His Majesty King Abdullah directed the government to draw up a comprehensive and unified national strategy on climate finance. His Majesty receives the annual report of the Judicial Council and the Sharia courts. The government launches an awareness campaign to highlight key achievements over the past 2 years. And the foreign minister chairs an Arab ministerial committee meeting in Cairo. Those are the headlines, and now for the news in detail. His Majesty King Abdullah II has directed the government to develop a unified national strategy on climate finance in cooperation with the private sector. Chairing a meeting on green and climate finance, the king stressed the need to help the public and private sectors make better use of available climate funding and carbon reduction tools. His Majesty said climate finance is essential to protecting the environment and supporting long-term sustainable development. The king was briefed on Jordan's progress, including securing $295 million from the Green Climate Fund for the National Water Conveyance Project, the largest grant the fund has awarded to a single project.

0: Jordan has also been selected to host the fund's regional office for the Middle East, Central Asia, and Eastern Europe. His Majesty King Abdullah II received in two separate meetings the annual reports of the Judicial Council and Sharia Courts, as well as their conduct of business for the year 2025. During a meeting with Judicial Council President Mahmoud Ababne, His Majesty was briefed on the status of the regular courts, the administrative judiciary, and the public prosecution, and called for continued advancement of the judicial system, highlighting the economic chambers as a priority for fostering a business-friendly environment to help stimulate investment. The King emphasized expediting the specialized committees' recommendations and modernize the judiciary, particularly to update legislation, infrastructure, and technology. His Majesty also met with the Chief Islamic Justice Abdel Hafiz Rbita and Higher Sharia Court President Kamal Asmadi to receive the Sharia Court's annual report for 2025. The King commended the efforts of the Sharia Courts in raising the standards of Sharia justice and the services provided to citizens and in developing e-services. The government has launched an awareness campaign titled 2 Years of Work from Vision to Reality, highlighting key achievements over the past 2 years and their impact on citizens' lives. Minister of Government Communication Mohammed Al-Momani said the campaign will run for several weeks and cover 8 main areas, including education and skills development, healthcare, the economy and job opportunities, transport, water, energy, and food, as well as social protection. Al-Momani said that the campaign will present key results, figures, and projects through news reports and explanatory materials, while giving citizens an opportunity to share their views, experiences, and questions about government services and sectors. Foreign Minister Ayman al-Safadi has chaired an Arab Ministerial Committee meeting in Cairo on the sidelines of the 166th Ordinary Session of the Council of the League of Arab States at the ministerial level. The committee condemned an escalation in Israeli violations at Al-Aqsa Mosque and other Muslim and Christian holy sites, and rejected attempts to alter their historical and legal status. It also condemned Israeli settlement plans in and around Jerusalem, including the proposed construction of more than 1,200 units under the E1 project, warning that they would undermine the territorial contiguity of a future Palestinian state. The committee called for stronger international action, particularly by the UN Security Council, to pressure Israel to stop violations in Jerusalem and respect the existing status of its holy sites. It reaffirmed that East Jerusalem is the capital of the state of Palestine and stressed the importance of the Hashemite custodianship of Muslim and Christian holy sites. Ahead of the Arab League's ministerial session, Minister Ayman al-Safadi has held talks with his Lebanese, Syrian, and Iraqi counterparts. He also met Egyptian Foreign Minister Badr Abdel Aati, with both emphasizing the importance of strengthening trilateral cooperation among Jordan, Egypt, and Iraq. They called for de-escalation and respect for the sovereignty and territorial integrity of states. The ministers also renewed their condemnation of Iranian attacks targeting Jordan and other Arab countries. The Jordan Red Crescent has dispatched a new convoy of humanitarian aid trucks to the Gaza Strip. The convoy departed from Amman and is traveling through Egyptian ports and crossings before reaching Gaza, in coordination with the Egyptian Red Crescent and relevant Egyptian authorities. Jordan Red Crescent Chairman Mohammed Mutlaq Al-Hadid said the convoy reflects Jordan's continued support for the Palestinian people and its commitment to providing humanitarian assistance to Gaza. 2 Palestinians have been killed and others injured after Israeli warplanes targeted a motorcycle west of Khan Yunis in the southern Gaza Strip. Medical sources say hospitals across Gaza received the bodies of 7 people and 30 wounded over the past 24 hours. A Palestinian has been killed by Israeli forces in Qabalan, south of Nablus, in the occupied West Bank. Palestinian officials say he was shot at his home and later died of his wounds. His body was withheld by Israeli forces. Earlier, a Palestinian man was killed and 2 others injured in a settler's attack on a village east of Qalqilia city. Lebanon's state news agency reported that at least 11 people, including 2 children and 2 medics, were killed early today in Israeli strikes on a residential building in a town in southern Lebanon. The strike came hours after the Israeli occupation military ordered residents of Deir Zahrani to evacuate buildings near what it said was a Hezbollah facility. And finally, here's a look at the weather forecast. Moderate weather is expected in the hilly areas and the plains, as temperatures will go down to 21 degrees in Amman and 28 in Aqaba. Moderate conditions are expected to prevail tomorrow, hot elsewhere in the country. 32 in Amman and 41 in Aqaba. And before we end the news, here are the main points once again. His Majesty King Abdullah directed the government to draw up a comprehensive and unified national strategy on climate finance. His Majesty received the annual reports of the Judicial Council and the Sharia courts. The government launches an awareness campaign to highlight key achievements over the past 2 years. And the foreign minister chairs an Arab ministerial committee meeting in Cairo. And with this, we conclude our second and final detailed news bulletin of the day with the time exactly 9 minutes past the hour. Thank you for listening.
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0: Many come and go. 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

bet you wanna come to Miami or come wherever I am. But you were never my girl. It was just my turn. 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

0: 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It's pretty clear that I'm not over you. 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